Colorado's new country, K99. My name is Matt Sparks. All right, y'all, what's for dinner tonight? I'm at a loss on what to make when I get home this evening. Send us a message on the app. Let us know what you're having for dinner. Stick around in the next 20 minutes. I'll get you Luke Bryan, Ella Langley, and Luke Combs coming up right after Chris Young.

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1: Highway 85 is in great shape between Brighton, Greeley, and Cheyenne. 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Stalled and accident-free on Highway 34 Eisenhower and on those city streets. Speeds are improving around town for Greeley, Loveland, Fort Collins, and Windsor. I'm Jen So, K99.
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8: 99 weather.
19: Good evening, Northern Colorado. We're tracking a good chance for some scattered showers and thunderstorms this evening. Otherwise, mostly cloudy skies and temperatures will drop into the lower 60s. We'll look for a bit of sunshine to kick off your Tuesday, followed by about a 30% chance for a few more storms racing our way in the later afternoon and evening. Daytime highs staying in the upper 80s to low 90s with slightly cooler weather on tap Wednesday. I'm Denver 7 meteorologist Danielle Grant.

Guys, New Country, K99. Kind of crazy to think that 21 years ago in November, Toy Story was released in movie theaters. This song off of the Toy Story 5 soundtrack, it's Taylor Swift, I Knew It, I Knew You on K99.

Country's new country, K99. What do Coe Wetzel and Ella Langley have in common? Well, they're both performing at Red Rocks coming up in October. They've also got a song together. This one is called Jaded, and it's on K99.

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1: 2026 marks the 35th anniversary of our Colorado Rockies. 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That is a great name. 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

Northern Colorado's new country K99. That was the latest from Kenny Chesney called Carry On. My name is Matt Sparks. Did you know that there was a cake war in Loveland this past weekend? Yeah, you literally got to throw cake at one another. We've got photos for you to see right now on the app at K99. And mark your calendars for next year because it sounds like a great time.

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Thomas Rhett there on Taste of Country Nights with Evan Paul. I can't believe we're almost at September. I just clocked in and I was like, it's August 24th? Good Lord. Hey, coming up in the next 10 minutes, I got that Stella Lefty in Boston. Bailey Zimmerman with Chevy Silverados coming up after Luke Combs, Loving on You on Taste of Country Nights.

Taste of Country Nights with Evan Paul. My wife and I have a 7-year-old daughter. Her name is Libby, and she got word that there's a Megan Maroney American Doll that's available, apparently. And the only thing I heard was, that's going to cost me a lot of money. Here's Beautiful Things, Megan Maroney, Taste of Country Nights.

0: That is new country from Stella Lefty. It's called Boston. The whole country singing that song on Taste of Country Nights. Now, I hung out with Stella Lefty, and I was like, you know, while the whole country is singing Boston, who would you want to sing Boston? Here's what she told me.
1: I mean, like, can I do the person that I just think is amazing? And, like, even if, you know, their voice is, like, better than the song, like, they could, you know? Because in my head, I'm naturally thinking about Chris Stapleton. I'm like, like, I love him, but I don't know, you know, he could do better than Boston, I think, you know?
0: I don't know. That would be sick, though. That would be so cool. Okay.
1: I love him.
0: Okay, that would be nice.
1: Or Luke Combs. I'll say also Luke Combs.
0: Check out more from my exclusive interview with Stella Lefty, the girl that sings Boston, at tasteofcountry.com. And hang on to your britches. Coming back, I got a throwback from Billy Currington. People are crazy. 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

0: Brantley Gilbert and Bottoms Up. There's a guy you don't want to make mad right there, Brantley Gilbert. It's Evan Paul cruising through the second shift tonight with Dustin Lynch and his new one. This one's called Easy to Love.
1: But

0: Taste of Country Nights with Evan Paul. Before I play Billy Currington, People Are Crazy, I always talk about I want to get God is Great, Beer is Good, and People Are Crazy tattooed somewhere on me.
1: Hey, man, I'm a tattoo artist. I'd be willing to put that on you for free, man. You just let me know and I'll get it done.
0: Okay, no, I don't think I can do that, man. I talk a big game, though. Thank you. Here's Billy Currington, People Are Crazy, Taste of Country Nights. This

Low Cash, that's Hometown Home on Taste of Country Nights. I got a chance for you to get a $500 prepaid Visa gift card. I'll tell you how to win it after Hardy, Tim McGraw, Morgan Wallen, and Eric Church with MacArthur on Taste of Country Nights. My name

0: Love that track there. That one's called MacArthur. It's from Hardy, Tim McGraw, Eric Church, and Morgan Wallen. It's on Taste of Country Nights, or it was on Taste of Country Nights. Sorry. It's Evan Paul. How about a $500 prepaid Visa gift card just for listening to the show? 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

crazy because no matter where you go, that song is always on. So it feels like it's a constant soundtrack, at least to my life. It's Evan Paul on Taste of Country Nights. I got Morgan Wallen's brand new track, Been By Now. Coming up in less than 10 minutes, here's Post Malone, who just got engaged, by the way. Congrats to him. It's Pour Me a Drink.

0: Don't worry, man. We won't tell on you. Jason Aldean there, a taste of country nights. It's easier to take the low road during a breakup, but hey, this one will inspire you maybe to take the high road. Co-Wetzel, Jesse Murph on Taste of Country Nights.
1: I can

0: That is new country from Morgan Wallen. It's called Been By Now on Taste of Country Nights. It's crazy. Every time Morgan Wallen puts out a new song, I'm always like, all right, I'll check it out. And then I end up loving it after hearing it like three times. It's every time. Here's a feel-good story for you out of Texas. A Texas man mailed $50 in cash to Los Angeles to a deli after worrying that he forgot to tip. His name is Roberto Andrade, and what he did was he went to Langer's Deli while he was out visiting in L.A., and he couldn't remember if he had tipped a server, so he looked up the address and mailed a note that said what it was and $50 to the restaurant. The restaurant shared his letter on social media. That's how I saw it. They gave the money to the server, who said she was floored by the kind gesture. That is something that you could tell people when they say, man, is there anybody good left in this world? Tell them about that guy. Hey, coming up next, Kenny Chesney on the way with a beer in Mexico. So get your passport ready. 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

0: 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Jordan Davis with Taste of Country Nights. Evan Paul on the radio. Still to come this hour, we're going to have that beer in Mexico. Kenny Chesney. Also, a new Dan and Shay track. If you have not heard it yet, it will definitely make an impact on you. Now, it's Graylin James. This one's called Water at a Wedding on Taste of Country Nights.
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0: Taste of Country Nights. It's Evan Paul with Country Music Hall of Famer Kenny Chesney. How do you de-stress? You know, you had a tough day, let's say. What do you do?
1: Oh, I usually try to jump in the ocean. It does a lot for your soul. It does a lot for your brain. It does a lot for your state of mind.

Jelly Roll and Liar on Taste of Country Nights. Coming up next, we're going to talk about what's trending in country music news. It involves Garth Brooks. That'll be after Dan and Shay Say So on Taste of Country Nights.

0: Say So. New country from Dan and Shay. That one is called Say So on Taste of Country Nights. What's happening? It's Evan Paul hanging with you on the second shift. Let's talk about what's trending in country music news at tasteofcountry.com. 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He's going on an arena tour. Now, Garth revealed in an interview the exact reason why he stepped away from stadiums this time. He wanted to get back into arenas, and there's a specific reason why, and it's likely nothing what you think. At least it wasn't for me. 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

Duke Combs, Be By You on Taste of Country Nights with Evan Paul. For you, I got Zach John King's Get to Drinking, Lauren Elena, All My Exes, all within the next 10 minutes. Love this one from Cole Swindell, Taste of Country Nights. I will say-

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2: 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Here's Parmalee's.

0: John King, that was called Get to Drinking on Taste of Country Nights. I was just talking about this with my wife the other day. How fast do you think is speeding? So, like, I always go on my way home from work. I got to take the highway. I always go 8 over. That's, like, the most I go. Sometimes I go 9 over, but I never go 10 over because if the speed limit's 70, then you're on your clock. On the clock, you're showing 80. I feel like you're going to get pulled over. A new survey from AAA found that more drivers now think speeding is acceptable. In the survey of people, they said going more than 10 miles per hour over the speed limit isn't a big deal and that keeping up with traffic is more important. I get so jealous of people that keep up with traffic. I want to do that so bad when everybody zooms past me, and I just feel like I have the worst luck that, like, out of all those people, I'd be the one that got pulled over. Hang on, I got Zach Brown Band gonna kick us off next with Knee Deep, and then John Party up there with Boots Off. Coming up on Taste of Country Nights.
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1: I was wanting to know if you can play Luke Combs, I think it is, World on Fire. I had not heard that in a while. Love that song.
0: Okay, I think you're talking about Nate Smith. He does kind of sound like Luke Combs if you ask me, so I get it. I'll play that for you right now. World on Fire. This is Nate Smith. Thank you so much for calling in tonight. Taste of Country Nights.

0: Taste of Country Nights. I'm hanging out here with Jason Aldean, who, by the way, is the most visited guest of Taste of Country Nights. He always comes by, and I love that. Do your kids understand, like, the childhood that they're getting right now?
1: When I grew up, I mean, we all kind of grew up the same way. It was sort of middle class, lower middle class kind of thing, and, you know, everybody was just kind of blue collar, worked, and had pretty modest homes and all this stuff. So, you know, and I try to tell our kids that all the time. It's like, man, you guys don't even understand like how lucky we are and you guys are, and, you know, because it definitely wasn't my life growing up for sure.

0: New country there from Jason Aldean. That one's called Anytime Soon. Don't expect Aldean to be retiring anytime soon. Every time I ask him that, he says he's going to go till he can't even stand up anymore. It's Evan Paul, Taste of Country Nights. I've got your shot at a $500 prepaid Visa gift card. 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It costs a lot of money to get the kids back in school, but we understand that because we're in the same boat as you are. At least I am. So sign up for that Hall Pass Cash is what it's called. 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I'm coming right back. We're going to go for a cruise at Florida Georgia Line next on Taste of Country Nights.
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0: 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These are two that are trending that everybody's talking about. Our next track comes to us from...
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1: Taste of Country Nights. We're kicking it with Riley Green tonight. You were recently in Taylor Sheridan's show, Marshalls. Are you going to try to act anymore coming up?
2: I've done a few more reads, and there's some things that we're looking at now. Conversations are definitely started. This certainly was a great kind of entryway for me into that world. You know, one of the biggest obstacles for me right now is scheduling. You know, when you're in the middle of a tour, it's hard to go, you know,

Taste of Country Nights. Here's a fun fact about Lee Bryce. Did you know that he was one of the co-writers of Garth Brooks' hit, More Than a Memory? Crazy fun fact for you. They call me Fun Fact Evan.

0: New country there from Flatland Cavalry. That one's called Never Coming Back on Taste of Country Nights. What's happening? It's Evan Paul hanging with you on the second shift. Let's talk about what's trending in country music news at tasteofcountry.com. You may have heard by now, it's like the biggest news in country music. Garth Brooks is heading back out on tour. He's going on an arena tour. Now, Garth revealed in an interview the exact reason why he stepped away from stadiums this time. He wanted to get back into arenas, and there's a specific reason why, and it's likely nothing what you think. At least it wasn't for me. 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
2: 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Number 3.

Kicking off your Taste of Country Nights, top three most requested, Morgan Wallen and Don't We. In at number two already, that's Fast Kenny Chesney with Carry On. Everybody loves some Kenny.

Number one tonight, Jason Aldean, currently out on tour with Luke Bryan and doing his own tour and playing festivals. That guy does not slow down. It's Evan Paul with you. Thanks for being a part of the show tonight. I do appreciate you. It's a family effort, especially with Kane Brown and Caitlin Brown. Here is Thank God.

0: That is new country from Shane Prophet. 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

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One of my jobs is to reach over and press play. So here we go. It's Jelly Roll and Hands Up.

0: All in.
1: Chase Matthew there with Darlin' on Taste of Country Nights. I got some second shift shout outs. People texting in on the Taste of Country app. Big shout out to Larry working over at Circle K tonight. Thank you for texting in. Jessica over at the Amazon Fulfillment Center. And then Carlos is checking in tonight from the Bridgestone Tire Plant. Thank y'all for having us on tonight. That means a lot. I appreciate you. I got Luke Combs, the Fast Car, Taste of Country Nights. You got a

0: Ella Langley, Be Her on Taste of Country Nights. Of course, Ella is still enjoying the success of Choosing Texas. Good guy, still number one. Here's Cody Johnson now. It's his new one. This one is called Horseback.
1: He's a ranch hand in a pinch, man. 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

0: want my Horseback.
1: New country there, Cody Johnson and Horseback on Taste of Country Nights. If anybody took their horse to work tonight, that is awesome. I salute you. It's Evan Paul on the radio. Coming up next for you, I got Stella Lefty and Boston and Shaboozy with good news. There's also a new track, a guy that's on tour with Gavin Adcock. His name is Tyler Nance. Keeps Me Sane is that song. I'll play it for you coming up next. Have a great rest of your second shift. If you got to keep on going, thank you so much for listening. We'll keep that new country on for you next. Taste of Country Nights with Evan Paul.
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You can take us with you wherever you go, and it makes it easier to win some contests. Download that today. Here's Zach Topp.

More neo-traditionalist country music. That's got to be my favorite genre. I love it. New stuff that sounds like it's from the 90s. Cole Goodwin. That's Howdy on the Third Shift. A guy that actually was pushed into country music. Well, pushed into music, period, I should say. From his mom. His mom grew up like singing and playing in bands and local gigs. And she heard him singing one day. And she was like, no, you need to do this. She actually, made him take the mic at a private party, and that was it for him. He was hooked on performing and decided that that was what he was going to do. And we're glad that he did, because I love

anytime there's a collaboration on country music these days, I want to know who asked who. Like, who was the first one to say, hey, you should be on this song with me? And according to stories online, it was Coe Wetzel that reached out to Ella Langley to set up this writing session.

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1: Have you ever been to a restaurant that just sticks with you? 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And Casa Bonita has ranked on Yelp's most outrageous restaurants in the United States, coming in at number 10. 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

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And yes, they're fun again. They have toys in them. How cool. 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I threw

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grew up watching his single mom struggle and decided that he wanted to make sure he could help her retire. And he did. She moved to Nashville. Atlas, here's Hold My Liquor on the Third Shift.

0: It's the third shift. I'm Brett Allen. Got to say hi to Coy, who is listening overnight tonight. Working, he's a mobile highway painter, putting lines on the road. Thanks for listening while you're working. Here's Chris Jansen.
1: Yeah, I've been

0: Luke Bryan with Country and She Knows It on the third shift. I'm Brett Allen. I did get a little bit of time to talk with him over the summer. I was part of a big group that got to go and hang out with him. And one of the first questions that was asked was whether or not he had actually coached any of his kids in sports. If you don't know, Luke Bryan's son, Bo, is a really good football player. And Luke went on and on. And he just... Once he started, he was so excited that somebody asked about Bo, and rightfully so. There was a big matchup this past weekend, high school football. Bo Bryan, the son of Luke Bryan, took on the son of Philip Rivers, Gunner Rivers. Now, I didn't get to see how the game ended up, but I do know that Luke Bryan is awful proud of Bo, and I'm wondering whether or not he'll actually end up in the pros. The question will be size, if he's if he's big enough, but Luke's tall, so we will see. But best of luck to Bo Bryan this season.
1: K99.

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1: I've said it before and I'll say it again forever. I was born in the wrong era. In 2026, high school students don't start class until after 9 o'clock. Man, I remember being in high school. I had to start a little after 7 o'clock. That means teens are getting 2 more hours of sleep. I wrote up all the information in a story with all the details.
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I'm excited for Kenny Chesney's new album. Are you? It's coming out on September 25th. Silver Sands Marina is what it's called. Megan Maroney on there, a duet between the two of them. Here's his latest, Carry On.

0: We could know.
1: Man, she is going to see a lot of people coming up in the spring, going out on the road with Luke Combs, his 2027 My Kind of Saturday Night Tour. Avery Anna. Can you imagine the big stadiums that she's going to be playing? Here's Blood Runs Thicker on the Third Shift.

What's up, guys? I'm Brett Allen on the third shift. Remember the first day of school when you had those brand new shoes and you didn't want anybody to touch them? Well, this new country coming up is kind of like that. Brand new stuff, straight out the box. The new one from Chase Matthew on New After 2.

just got a message from Brian on our app asking about the agricultural documentary that I was talking about the other night from Brantley Gilbert. It's on Fox Nation. You should be able to catch it on there. It's called Dirty Money. He executive produced it, and he actually narrates it, too. Brantley Gilbert. Here's his latest. Good day.

0: That's Jacob Hackworth on New After Two. Brand new song, What Took You So Long? On the third shift, it's the song that he played when he did a radio showcase at CRS, Country Radio Seminar is what they call it. And it was at the Ryman. He was in front of a bunch of, you know, really important, influential broadcasters, and he was very intimidated. The introduction that he got, I love this introduction. He's built like he could move your couch, but sounds like he could heal your childhood. It's kind of what you want to be. He said he did get a little nervous, though. He didn't know if he blacked out a couple of times in the middle or not. But he must have done really, really well, because whoever those influential broadcasters were got him on the radio, and he seems to be doing just fine today.
1: K-99.

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1: Loveland's historic register was created in 2002. As of this summer, there are 78 properties on that register. The latest coming from downtown on 7th Street, a cute little bungalow that dates back to 1919. The Rose Moon House, as in Charlie and Estelle Rose, who helped create a lot of things in Loveland. You can take a look at the house, find out exactly where it is, find out more about Charlie and Estelle Rose, and find out more about why the house was nominated to be on the Loveland Historic Register as it is now. On the app.
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Don't forget, I still have a lot more coming up for you tonight. Useless trivia is on the way, coming up just after 3. If you've never done that, we do it just for fun, but it helps you kind of, you know, keep things going throughout the night. Coming up just after 3 on The Third Shift.

As Ella Langley has been on her 18-week stay at the top of the Billboard Hot 100 charts, this is one of the songs that she surpassed that was in her spot. Gabby Barrett, here's I Hope on the third show.

Staying up all night on the third shift. I'm Brett Allen. Taylor Austin Dye says that when you see her on stage, she's not going to look like all the put-together female artists that you see these days. She's trying to represent a different kind of country star. She drinks, she sweats. Here's Man for That. I'm

0: brand new from Rodney Atkins, The Years Are Short on The Third Shift. I'm Brett Allen. It's kind of hard to be good at Uno because it feels like so much of it is circumstantial. But you got to know the rules, right? That's really what it comes down to. Like, for instance, I just read the other day that Uno experts say that you can't actually add another plus two. If somebody puts down a draw two card, you have to just draw two. That's it. You don't get to add two. That's like a house rule. But if that's the rule in your house. But if you're an expert, you could make $30,000 in a new global championship series. They're going to have qualifying in-person events coming up in Orlando on October 3rd, Chicago October 10th, and LA on October 17th. Or you can do it through the Uno mobile app. Now, the championship's going to take place on November 11th in LA. And yeah, if you win, if you're really good at Uno, you could win $50,000.
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Who's up for some useless trivia to help our Tuesday fly by? Here we go. Here's your question. You can get the answer in through our app. Although they wouldn't do it often, 33% of married men say that in a pinch, they borrowed this personal care item from their wife. What is it?

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I got guesses of a brush. I got guesses of shampoo. 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

Thanks so much for staying up late on the third shift. I'm Brett Allen, staying up right alongside you. I have more of Today's Country lined up. Kenny Chesney is on the way with American Kids. Here's Eric Church. You know every word to this one. It's Springsteen. Sing it loud on the third.

If you have been to a Megan Maroney show this year, have you noticed that there's an unwritten but still rather strict dress code at her shows? We'll get to that after Bailey Zimmerman. It's Chevy Silverado on the Third Shift.

0: That's brand new from Megan Maroney. It's Medicine on the Third Shift. I'm Brett Allen. If you haven't seen her yet, like me, I have not been able to see her in concert yet. She's on her Cloud 9 tour right now, and her fans are just absolutely loyal. She says if you go to a show, everybody there looks like they followed a very strict dress code. But she does want to make sure that everybody understands there's not a dress code. You can come to the show however you want. But when you go, a lot of people have been dressing up in themes. For her first couple of albums, there were blue, there was green, and now she is into her pink era. And she says that it's a lot of fun bringing these songs to life visually. And she says that with all the pink and the glitter and the white boots, of course, it's just been a really fun time. And yes, she sees what you're wearing, and she absolutely loves seeing how people do it, how they put those outfits together.
1: K99.

What the heck did Riley Green do to everybody? There's so many rumors all the time about who Riley Green is dating, and one of the latest was Hannah McFarland, his latest duet partner, but she says no. She'd rather chew her foot off than date Riley Green. What the

0: We know NoCo. Here's what's happening at K99.
1: Most of us that live in Colorado think that it is one of the best states to live in. You have the mountains, you have wildlife, you have great hiking, great camping, and great fishing. But does the rest of America agree with us? You'd be shocked to find out that some don't think Colorado is a great state to live in. According to one survey, it doesn't even rank in the top 10 or top 20 states to live in. Where does it fall on the list? We've got the details available for you.
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0: Back to the country you came here for. This is Northern Colorado's new country, K99.

Who is on your list of absolutely have to see artists? Everybody's got one, right? This guy is, I cannot wait to see him. Zach Topf, here's South of Sanity on the Third Shift. Playing.

It's the third shift. Thanks so much for hanging out tonight, guys. We had a lot of fun, and we're going to do it again coming up tonight. This past night, we actually learned it was Cole Goodwin's mom that pushed him into music. We talked about Luke Bryan's son, Bo, possibly being in the NFL one day, and how you could earn $50,000 by being really good at Uno. Who knew? Oh, we knew. We're going to do it again tonight on the third shift. Here's Luke Combs, Ain't No Love in Oklahoma on the third shift.

0: And Jeff, Sadie, how are you doing this morning?
1: I am tired. It's Tired Tuesday. I'm changing the name.
0: I think with school starting, the heat, I think it's just taking a toll on all of us. Hopefully you're having a great Tuesday morning. Here's Zach Brownband as she's walking away.

K99. Make sure you listen at 9 o'clock this morning for the 99 at 9. You're going to get 99 minutes of nonstop new country. 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

0: Is Sadie and Jeff. Good morning and happy Tuesday. And yesterday, to end the show, we always like to ask you a question to think about throughout the day. And yesterday's was pretty simple. Do you prefer to wake up early in the morning and be an early bird, or do you like to stay up late and be a night owl?
1: Now, I put this on Facebook, and it was overwhelming what people chose.
0: Okay.
1: Night owl.
0: Really?
1: People said night owl, which... Just so you know, every morning I put the quick fire question of the day up on the Facebook page. So let us know what you think. But yeah, majority of people said night owl.
0: See, and I'm surprised by that because we do have a lot of farmers in the area and a lot of people that work early morning. So I'm surprised there aren't more early birds because I even found a research, I believe, last week that said that Colorado ranks in the top 10 in the country for early birds, actually. So I'm surprised by that. But you know what? But with Fort Collins nearby and a lot of college students, great nightlife, it does make some sense that people want to stay up late.
1: Night owls. Yeah.
0: I mean, and there's something about the night here that I do love. I do love when I get to stay up later in Colorado, but typically because of our schedule, I don't usually get that all that often. So which one would you say that you are? I know we work in the mornings, but like, I see you dragging here every morning.
1: Oh, my God. He saw me definitely this morning just crawling in.
0: Sometimes you zombie walk in here. I don't even know if you know where you're at the time.
1: I'm going to say, first of all, I'm neither one, which
0: really?
1: Is so sad because I can't stay up past 10.
0: So you're an afternoon person?
1: I don't know what I am. I cannot stay up past 10 o'clock. Like, I've never understood people who are at, like, 1 in the morning. They're watching a movie. Let's start a movie, which is crazy to me. But also getting up early in the morning, that's a whole different animal. I mean,
0: if you had to choose, though, which one would you say you lean towards?
1: I would like to train myself more to be a night owl.
0: Okay.
1: Yeah.
0: That's really tough to do with our schedules.
1: So. Yeah. And if I didn't have this job, I would do night owl.
0: See,

0: wake up early still. We talked about this the other day. I'll still wake up at 6 a.m.
1: You are so, I can tell you, you're a morning person.
0: I am a morning person, which is so weird to me because I was the person in college, I couldn't make it to my noon classes because I wouldn't go to bed till 4 a.m.
1: Yeah.
0: 5 a.m. because I was the person at 1 o'clock in the morning. Like you said, I'd put on a movie and say, hey, it's 1 a.m. I'm going to be up for another 3 or 4 hours. Let's watch a movie or let's rewatch a sporting event or something of that nature.
1: I mean, even when I was in college age, I never felt that way. See, I could never hang, you guys. I was such a dork. I had to go to bed. And, you know, and then if I had to wake up, it would be better.
0: Which one are you, an early bird or a night owl? Message us on the K99 app and let us know. We want to hear from you this morning.
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1: Yes, but what will the topic be?
0: That's the question. 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We're going to play at 7:10 this morning. 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
1: 2026 marks the 35th anniversary of our Colorado Rockies. 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Did you know that the Colorado Rockies have four minor league teams? 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That is a great name. 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

0: Northern Colorado's new country, K99, Taste of Fort Collins, happening just over a month away, a month from tomorrow.
1: Yeah, this is like one of my favorite events in NoHo. And you know what, Jeff? You're going to love it.
0: Going to be my first one, September 26th and 27th. Get more details and ticket info.

0: 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Bears have been in the news quite a bit lately, and if you didn't see this, 4 bear attacks in 1 week here in Colorado.
1: Can you even believe it? 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
0: There was also one spotted in Denver as well. You can catch that story.

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0: Jeff, and we got another hot one today taking place here in Northern Colorado. And you and I were talking about this yesterday because I was driving around over the weekend and I noticed this. I drove past some places where lakes and ponds used to be. Mm-hmm. And there's houses that, you know, you pay high real estate to have these homes with a lake view. Some of them have docks so you can take your boats out, your kayaks, whatever water vessels you have. And would you be upset if you owned one of these homes, paid top dollar, to now be looking at an empty field?
1: Well, I think it's upsetting just all around. But yeah, I would be like, I'm so glad we paid for this.
0: Well, it's very depressing because we were driving around and we saw some docks just sitting in fields. There's no water anywhere.
1: Okay, to me, it's very eerie.
0: It is. It's very, very almost Armageddon-like.
1: Yes.
0: Yes, like apocalyptic very looking.
1: Very strange. The water levels are just so insanely low. And I feel like in the past few years, they've been low, but this is like a whole nother animal this year.
0: So for people that own these homes, if they try to sell them, does that mean they have to bring the value down? Like, would now be the time to buy one of these hoping, hey, if the water comes back, we'll have a great view, a dock and all these things. But if you're trying to sell one of those homes, it's got to knock your price down right now, right? Because you can't say, hey, lake view.
1: Yeah. And I feel like once the person looks out the window and sees that the lake is practically dried up, I think that's when it's like, oh.
0: It's going to lower. Well, because especially the ones with docks, because I know there was one my wife and I were looking at, and she even said, she said, is that supposed to be where a lake is? And I had to sit there and look at it for a second because it was hard to tell.
1: Yeah.
0: And then I realized there were a couple of homes. I'm like, yeah, those are docks out there where people probably had boats this time last year, and now
1: you can't even dock your boat.
0: No, and I told you about one. There was a lake near where I live, and I walk past it every day. And that thing was full when I first moved here. It was beautiful. I saw people kayaking on it, people fishing on it. It now just looks like puddles in a field. It's so sad.
1: It is really sad. It's very eerie to me. It kind of freaks me out, but hopefully, you know, soon that will change. I'm trying to be positive.
0: Well, but I'm wondering, because you keep hearing if we have like a really good snowfall this winter, it could fill
1: them
0: back
1: really
0: up.
1: Yeah, it'll really
0: help it. But to see how they're just gone, like it's not just the water's down. They're flat gone.
1: I know. It's like dried up. It's like you were saying, it's like a field.
0: Yeah, it is.
1: With
0: so,
1: a dock.
0: Well, because it's funny because it's probably the greenest areas in town right now because they've just been soaking up that water throughout the summer. So while everything else is dying and brown, where these lakes once were is very luscious and beautiful
1: lush
0: and green. But I'm curious, like, how are they going to fill back up, or will they just remain fields moving forward? I think that's the question, because you've lived here your whole life. Have you ever seen anything like this?
1: I have seen low water, but I have never seen anything like this.
0: I was going to say, because this thing is completely gone, the one next to where I live. And I just don't know how any rainfall, any snowfall, anything is going to fill this thing back up. I mean, I hope I'm wrong. I hope a lot of these places, these lakes, these ponds fill back up. But it's like you said, eerie is the best word, I think, to describe it.
1: So. Yeah. And imagine owning a boat right now.
0: Oh, man.
1: That would be so rough.
0: It's such a waste.
1: It's such a waste.
0: There's working other than maybe Horsetooth and Crater. Where else can you go use it right now?
1: I know Timnath has a lake where you can go, but they only allow like 5 people at a time on the lake. And so, again, you got to get there very early. But, I don't know.
0: You almost have to travel somewhere else because all the ones here are drying up. And even the ones that aren't dried up, the levels are getting so low that they're even starting to say, hey, no more boats going forward. So
1: it's a bummer.
0: Very sad. If you have a house that overlooks a lake or used to overlook a lake, what would you do? You can message us right now on the K99 app.
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3: 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Construction this morning along I-25, northbound I-25 at Highway 14, Mulberry. Left lane is affected. Slight delay there on northbound I-25, backed up about a mile. Southbound direction not affected, and that drive looks great from Fort Collins.

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10: Good Tuesday morning, Northern Colorado. Mostly sunny skies to kick off the day. We'll be tracking a good chance for some scattered showers and thunderstorms, mainly after about 4 p.m. Look for daytime highs in the upper 80s to low 90s this afternoon. Slightly cooler weather rolls in tomorrow, highs sitting in the mid 80s, with a better chance of those afternoon and evening storms. I'm Denver 7 meteorologist Danielle Grant.

Northern Colorado's new country, K99. That was Luke Combs with Be By You. And he is going to be here June 19th next year at Mile High Stadium, a part of his My Kinda Saturday Night tour. You're not going to want to miss it. 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

0: Line. It is Sadie and Jeff, and it is time for Did You Know? This is where we scour the internet and see if we can find some random stats, random facts, and share them with you. Some of these will blow your mind. Some of these you may disagree with. We often do.
1: Right. Are you ready?
0: I'm ready. What do you got today, Sadie?
1: Okay. 24% of women say comments from their kids inspires them to lose weight. And I have to tell you, when Murphy was little, she would just jump in the shower with me. It was so much easier because I could wash her hair. And one day she was poking my stomach.
0: Oh,
1: I know. And she's like, why is your stomach so big? And I'm like, that's it. Weight Watchers, here I come.
0: I'm pretty sure my son has contributed to multiple diets in our family.
1: Oh,
0: just because
1: sure.
0: He's got that, hey, I'll see you and call you fat belly type of thing. And he can't keep his comments to himself.
1: And kids are so honest, you kind of believe them. Yeah. I mean, you have to believe
0: them. Especially when he comes up and like pats my belly and calls me big belly. It's like, okay, well, time to hit the gym tomorrow.
1: Okay. There are There are 6 pounds of pennies in the average American home.
0: That seems low.
1: That seems
0: high to
1: so
0: you.
1: High. 6 pounds of pennies?
0: Think of how many people have just jars of pennies in their home.
1: Yeah, but here's my thing. Nobody uses change anymore.
0: It's not saying you use it, but it's saying people collect it. Because think of how many people have like the water jug where they just find a penny on the ground, put it in there. I think 6 pounds seems low.
1: Really?
0: I think I've got 6 pounds more of change in my
1: house. This one is sad. About one in every three wives wish their husband would hold their hand more often.
0: Aww.
1: You know what? We are not every woman, but I know myself included. Women like to be physically touched as far as like holding
0: your hand.
1: Does
0: your husband hold your hand?
1: Yes.
0: See, I hold my wife's hand. The problem is though, especially when we're out, I get sweaty hands pretty easily. You don't want to hold my hand because that's just nasty.
1: Your wife is so sweet. I bet she would hold you.
0: She does, but eventually gets to a point where we're both just kind of like, okay, our hands are too sweaty now.
1: If you have kids who are in sports, this next one you're not going to agree with. The average mother spends 153 hours each year chauffeuring their kids. That is so low. No way.
0: No, because if you're doing soccer, especially if they play multiple sports, baseball, soccer, and if you've got multiple kids, there's no way. Just the school year alone, just going to and from school, you're probably at least 100 hours right there.
1: And then finally, I'm trying to find the one you thought we should end on.
0: I got it right here. 43% of us have assigned seating in our living room. And I asked you, do you have assigned seats
1: Absolutely.
0: In your living room? And by assigned seats, we just want to clarify, this is not an official, hey, this is your spot, this is my spot. But we all know there's that groove in the couch or that groove in a chair.
1: And it fits my butt perfectly.
0: It fits everyone. Everyone has that one spot they go to every single time. And even when you have guests, you're kind of, you're in my spot.
1: My parents came over for dinner last week and my mom sat in my outside chair, the one I always sit on, and I was like, Mom, I didn't say anything out of respect. That's my mother. But in my mind, I'm like, damn it, that's my chair.
0: I have moved my mother-in-law because I've said
1: she's
0: in my spot. She knows now where not to sit. But my favorite is we had a dog that used to have her spot, and she would get behind people and stretch her legs out and push them out of her spot.
1: Stop.
0: When we had guests, she would weasel her way behind them and then stretch the legs until she got her spot. It was pretty funny, actually.
1: That's a brilliant
0: even
1: dog.
0: The pet had an assigned spot. Do you have assigned seating in your home? Message us on the K99 app and let us know, or give us a call, 800-500-2K99.
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3: 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Drive's getting a little heavier this morning. Do have construction out of Fort Collins along I-25, north on I-25 at Highway 14, Mulberry, left lane blocked. And traffic's crowded there, backed up about a mile. South on I-25 looks great from Fort Collins all the way on down to Denver. Trouble-free through that construction. 34 picking up some traffic, 257, 85, trouble-free. 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

0: Northern Colorado's new country, K99. It is Sadie and Jeff. And coming up next, our first edition of the day of Sadie's Celebrity Sleaze. Sadie, what are we going to talk about on this edition?
1: We are going to talk about a beloved movie that is going to be, it's not going to be remade, but there's going to be a part two. It was just announced yesterday.
0: Oh, we'll find out what movie that is coming up next after Ella Langley.

0: It is Sadie and Jeff, and it is time for Sadie's Celebrity Sleaze.
1: Okay, well, let's kick it off here with a movie that I loved it. I think this is a chick flick, but I think a lot of guys like chick flicks. And I think this one falls in the category of, I think everybody liked it.
0: Depends on what movie.
1: How to Lose a Guy in 10 Days.
0: Good movie.
1: Great movie. Kate Hudson, Matthew McConaughey. According to Variety Magazine, there is going to be a sequel.
0: Really?
1: Now, this movie came out in 2023. Isn't that crazy? Hudson will serve as the producer of the project. The plot has not been finalized. It's in very early stages of development. But Stacey Scherer will serve as producer alongside Hudson. Now, will Matthew McConaughey come back to play his character Benjamin Barry?
0: He needs to.
1: Well, they're unsure about that.
0: Oh, and how are you going to do it without Matthew McConaughey?
1: If you don't do it without Matthew McConaughey, then it's not the same movie.
0: No, that's not a sequel. That's called a reboot.
1: And then also it brings up the fact that, like, the first movie is sometimes it's so good and then they decide to do a second and it just, and we were talking about this yesterday and I'm like, Happy Gilmore, that first one was just perfection.
0: The second one was entertaining, but it's not the same. The magic isn't there.
1: The magic just wasn't there. And I'm like, I wish they wouldn't have done that. I wish they wouldn't have done that. Ella Langley had a pretty unusual way of getting comfortable performing in front of people long before she was playing sold-out shows across the world. The Chosen Texas singer shared a childhood memory involving one of her cousins who worked at a dental office. Instead of simply hanging around while her cousin worked, Langley would sing to the patients.
0: Oh, that's one way to do it.
1: To kind of like relax them. And people were sitting in the dentist chair waiting to appoint for their appointment. Some of them were really nervous, and a young Langley would sing for them. She would always sing Froggy Went a Courtin', which is a folk song that dates back as far as 1548.
0: That's funny.
1: See, if I did it, I'd be singing like Lady Gaga, and they'd be like, please, you're making my anxiety so much worse right now.
0: You're ruining this experience more
1: please,
0: than it was already
1: who
0: ruined.
1: Who are you and why are you in here singing? You can read all about Ella Langley and that story and so much more on the K99 app. And that's it for this hour of Celebrity Sleaze.
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3: 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Drive is getting heavier. Now we do have construction activity on northbound 25 at Highway 14 Mulberry. Left lane blocked. Now slow there for about a mile. Otherwise, drive looks good. A typical activity here, getting heavier. I-25 in that southbound direction, no problems. Between Johnstown and Bertha, a dip in speeds. That's construction. 34 picking up some traffic. 257, 85, no problems. The average cost of a first-time DUI in Colorado is over $13,000, and a conviction gives you a criminal record. Make a plan for a sober ride before the party begins. Don't underestimate impairment. Colorado State Patrol. I'm Susan Phelan, K99.
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99. Coming up next, we're going to play tag team trivia for a chance to win tickets to Wyoming versus Colorado State and the Border War game on September 5th. But what is today's topic going to be? You're going to find out coming up next after Morgan Wallen.

0: Sadie and Jeff, and it is time for Tag Team Trivia. And today you have a chance to win a pair of tickets to Wyoming versus Colorado State, the Border War game that'll be taking place at Canvas Stadium on September 5th. And are you ready for today's topic, Sadie?
1: Oh, gosh, I'm scared.
0: Well, yesterday we did Northern Colorado because we figured that had to do a little bit with the game itself.
1: Right.
0: Today we're going to do college football for our topic.
1: Don't pick me.
0: No, you can't tell them not to pick you because maybe you know this answer.
1: Maybe I do. I'm shaking my head now.
0: Give us a call right now, 800-500-2K99. Let's play Tag Team Trivia for a chance to go to the Border War.

0: is Sadie and Jeff, and we are playing tag team trivia this morning for a chance to win tickets to the Border War, Wyoming versus Colorado State on September 5th. And we've got Joe from Windsor on the line right now, ready to play. Joe, how are you doing this morning?
1: Good. How are you?
0: Doing pretty good. Do you know how tag team trivia works?
1: First time doing it, so no.
0: All right, so the way that it works is I'm going to give you a trivia question. You can choose Sadie or myself to be your tag team partner. If you don't know the answer, you can tag us in. If you do know the answer, you can go ahead and answer, not even use your partner at all. And today's topic is college football. Would you like Sadie or myself to be your tag team partner?
1: Let's do Sadie.
2: No!
0: Let's do Sadie.
2: Joe!
0: Hopefully you don't need Sadie to help, because I don't know if she's going to know this.
2: I don't know anything like that. Okay.
1: I think you know more than you know.
2: Well, listen to Joe.
0: He has confidence in you.
2: He's such a sweetie.
0: I have no confidence in you. Joe, here's today's question. Pretty easy one. I hope you know the answer to this one. What is the mascot of Colorado State University's football team?
1: The Rams?
0: Is that your final answer? Is it the Rams?
1: Yeah.
0: And it is the Rams!
2: Joe, you didn't even need me!
0: I hope if he's winning tickets to the game, he'd know.
2: Yeah, when you go to the game, Joe, who are you going to be rooting for?
1: Well, Colorado State, of course.
2: Okay. Well, there are a lot of people, you know, from Cheyenne who listen.
0: There is, so you never know. So.
2: You never know.
1: That's true.
0: Well, congratulations, Joe. You won tickets to Wyoming versus Colorado State on September 5th. Are you able to hold on to the line for us for just a second?
1: Yeah.
0: Do you feel like we made that question too easy for Joe?
2: No. I think it's good when you throw in some easy questions.
0: Well, and if you don't know the mascot to one of the teams playing, I don't know if you should be going to the game.
2: That's true.
0: Well, congratulations to Joe. If you want to win tickets to the Border War taking place on September 5th, make sure you listen tomorrow at 7:10 when we play tag team trivia. Might make it a little bit tougher tomorrow for you, though.
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5: Lingering construction causing a bit of a delay northbound 25 just before Mulberry. It's Highway 14. That's causing a slowdown there. It sounds like the left lane is affected. Get to the right to get by this. I-25 southbound, trouble-free from Fort Collins all the way to Denver. A little busier through that construction. 34 getting heavier out of Greeley. Start a bunch up heavier between 257 and Sentara. 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
29: Northern Colorado, mostly sunny skies. To kick off the day, we'll be tracking a good chance for some scattered showers and thunderstorms, mainly after about 4 p.m. Look for daytime highs in the upper 80s.

0: Northern Colorado's new country, K99. That was Luke Combs with Sleepless in a Hotel Room. And he's going to be performing at Mile High next summer, June 19th, part of his My Kind of Saturday Night Tour.
1: Yeah, and he's going to have some pretty great openers, huh?
0: Yeah, Treaty Oak Revival, Avery Anna, and more are going to be with him. Get your tickets now, though. They are on sale.

0: line. It is Sadie and Jeff. And Sadie, I have a complaint.
1: Shocking.
0: I know. I complain about a lot of things.
1: Okay, what's your complaint?
0: I was shopping over the weekend and I was at Costco and they already have Christmas decorations out.
1: I was also at Costco this weekend and I also saw the Christmas stuff out.
0: I am one of those. I am a firm believer. It is too soon to already be shopping for Halloween even.
1: Yeah.
0: Let alone Christmas. It has been warm outside.
1: Like, it's been hot.
0: It's been more than warm. It's been hot. And who the heck is thinking about Christmas right now?
1: I don't know. But then again, since it comes out so early in these stores, by the time normal people go shopping for like a tree or decorations, mm-hmm. a lot of it is picked clean because people have already gotten there and gotten everything.
0: Now, I'm fine with Christmas shopping in terms of me and my wife do this starting around usually around March. We will start buying things and collecting them and saying, oh, this would be great for my sister-in-law or this would be great for my dad. And we'll kind of keep a bin together throughout the year because it also spreads your money out. But in terms of buying Christmas decorations, Christmas lights, unless they're on an extreme discount, which this time of year they're usually not.
1: Oh, they're not, no.
0: Then I'm not buying a snowman to put my front yard in this time of year. It's too soon.
1: It's too soon, but again,
0: I'm focused on Halloween decorations, if anything, and even that I think is too soon.
1: And I gotta say, I really don't think that it used to be this way. It just keeps inching closer to...
0: I think we live in an impatient society. We want everything to come fast and we want it to come quick. And I think it ruins the holiday season a little bit because by seeing it now, thank goodness there's not Christmas music playing yet, but it's going to cause holiday fatigue. By the time the holidays roll around, I'm going to say, hey, I've been looking at snowmen and Christmas decorations...
1: For months.
0: And then by the time the holiday gets here, it's not even going to feel like the holiday because I'm going to be so tired of seeing these things at stores. And the bad thing is if Costco is doing it now, how long until Walmart and Target and other places jump? Because if they wait, then they're letting the competitor get that head start. And now if it's happening this soon, how long until it's, hey, it's 4th of July, let's put out Christmas decorations. Right. Hey, it's Easter, let's put out Christmas decorations. And eventually you're going to have stores that just keep it up all 12 months of the year because that's where it feels like we're headed.
1: And it makes me sad because when you would, back in the day, I sound old. Back in the day, it was exciting when you would see Christmas stuff. But it was also like November.
0: Yes.
1: And it was like, look, it's here, the Christmas. And you were in the mood. Mm. The weather usually made it cozy and got you in that kind of mindset. I couldn't imagine in 90-degree weather buying a Christmas tree.
0: Well, and the thing is especially here in Colorado, we are blessed. We have places where you can go Christmas shopping year-round. There's a couple stores up in Estes Park. We have a whole theme park for Christmas down near Colorado Springs. So there's places you can go if you're somebody that is fat, like obsessed with Christmas and don't want to wait. But you don't need to put it into your average retail stores. Like, just wait until at least after Halloween. November 1st. I will give it at least a thumbs up. I still don't agree with it. I think you should wait till after Thanksgiving, but I'll at least give it a thumbs up if you wait till after Halloween.
1: Yeah, I totally agree with this.
0: Do you think it's too soon to have Christmas decorations out in stores? Message us on the K99 app. Also, give us a call, 800-500-2K99. Let us know your thoughts.
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3: 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Northbound I-25 just before Highway 14 Mulberry. That's causing a bit of a slowdown for you through there, a lane blocked off. Southbound direction looks great. No trouble. Fort Collins, Loveland, Berthoud, Longmont. 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
22: 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This is Northern Colorado's new country, K99.

0: could you use an extra $500? I know I could.
1: I could.
0: Well, we can't win one, but you can. You can win a $500 Visa prepaid gift card right now. All you have to do is head on over to the K99 app and enter to win. Then the question is, where do you spend
1: it? What do you spend it on? What a great problem to have.
0: Food, groceries, gas. That's a

0: Northern Colorado's new country, K99. It is Sadie and Jeff, and it is time for Am I Wrong? This is where we take your messages and your emails, and we try to help people solve their problems. Maybe pick a side if they're arguing with someone to let them know if their side is right or wrong, or at least what our thoughts are.
1: Yeah, I mean, sometimes you should listen to us, but most of the time, I don't know. Sometimes I leave here and I'm like, maybe I shouldn't have given that kind of advice.
0: No.
1: Because I'm usually more negative where I'm
0: break up.
1: Is today a relationship one?
0: No, this one may end a friendship or two, but I don't think so. I think this one's pretty much just kind of a general question that someone has about something they're doing. So this one comes from Tyler in Fort Collins that says, Sadie and Jeff, I need to know if I am wrong for doing this. I often get invited to places by my coworkers, my friends, or family. And because I'm invited, I just assume that means it's okay to bring someone with me. Sometimes I get stares like I wasn't supposed to bring someone and I was supposed to come by myself. And sometimes I feel like I bring someone and they weren't accounted for, and it can throw things off in terms of like dinner plans.
1: Yeah.
0: Am I wrong for assuming it's okay to bring someone when I'm invited to a group outing?
1: I'm going to say it depends on your partner, who you're bringing. Do they have a good sense of humor?
0: Well, I think it also depends on what you're going to as well. If it's, say, a dinner, then sometimes headcount is very, very important.
1: Very important.
0: If it's a party or a holiday party, then it may not be as big of a deal. To me, it's a simple just verify with the person inviting you, hey, is it cool if I bring a friend or a girlfriend or something of that nature, rather than just assuming and showing up with somebody.
1: You know, a few years ago, I went to Phoenix with Ryan because he had a work convention.
0: Mm-hmm.
1: And he's like, everyone's going to bring a spouse. I was the only one.
0: Oh, no.
1: And there was like a cocktail hour and people kind of made comments like, oh, I didn't know you could bring spouses. So what I did is I got a name tag and I just pretended I was with the company because it was all over the country. So I'm like, yep, I am in your Florida location. And I just joined in the conversations, not knowing anything about the business. I was like, yeah, I just agreed with people.
0: Doesn't it look a little awkward though when you're following the same guy around through the entire thing?
1: No, I pretended like I didn't know him. I was like, you got to keep away from me. I got to really play this up.
0: Oh, my wife would be great at that. She does that every time we go out. I don't know that guy. So.
1: My mistake was I said I was from the Pensacola division.
0: Oh,
1: and
0: no.
1: There is no Pensacola. People were like, I didn't know we had one there. I'm like, just opened.
0: I was waiting for someone to be like, me too. And then that's when you were going to be, oh, I haven't seen you around the office. That's funny.
1: Yeah.
0: So you're okay with this then?
1: Yeah, I think you should kind of be lighthearted. You know, it happens. The only thing that would be uncomfortable is if the person that's hosting like genuinely was mad.
0: Yeah.
1: Then that's awkward. Well, and I would leave.
0: He does say group outings, which is good, because my fear is what if somebody invites him to do something thinking it's a date or a one-on-one or maybe like a blind date and they're setting you up with someone and then you show up with someone and it throws off the numbers. That can be
1: if you're being
0: a little awkward.
1: If you're going on a blind date and you bring a date with you, I will say that's important.
0: This is my backup plan in case you didn't work out. So,
1: yikes.
0: Do you think it's okay to bring someone with you when you're invited somewhere and just assume you can bring a plus one? Message us on the K99 app. Let us know. Or you can give us a call at 800-500-2K99.
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3: 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Quiet drive continues for us, although we have a little bit of a delay due to construction. Northbound I-25 just before Highway 14 Mulberry. That's causing a bit of a slowdown for you through there. A lane blocked off. Southbound direction looks great. No trouble. Fort Collins, Loveland, Berthoud, Longmont. Drive down to Denver. Get it to DIA 34, 257, 392, 85. 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

0: Northern Colorado's new country, K99. That man right there, John Party, is going to be here in Northern Colorado October 8th at Blue Arena. Cannot wait.
1: Yeah, it's the Gambling Man Tour, and it's going to be so good. Have you ever seen John Party live?
0: I haven't, but I cannot wait. I'm going to be at that one. He's also going to be joined by Alexandra Kay and Sadie Bass. More details at the K99 app.

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0: Northern Colorado's new country, K99. It is Sadie and Jeff. And Sadie, it's been a hot minute since either one of us have been on the dating scene.
1: Which I'm very grateful for, because I don't even know how I would do any of that anymore.
0: The game has changed so much.
1: Yeah, there are apps now. You used to just meet someone at work or at school or, you know, or at a bar.
0: Yeah, or a restaurant. Yeah, maybe you'd ask your waiter or waitress out and that's how you would start talking or something of that nature. But there's so many different ways to go about it now, where most people don't even meet face-to-face until they're on their
1: first date.
0: Yeah.
1: But they know so much about the person already.
0: Well, they at least think they do.
1: That's true.
0: And that leads us into our topic right now. I found this study on datingadvice.com that says 40% of people that are dating will do a background check on their date before meeting them. Now, I want to ask you before I reveal the number, do you think this is more women that do this or more men that do this?
1: Women. Is it?
0: It's actually closer than you think. You're right.
1: It
0: is women, but it is 38% of women do this.
1: Okay.
0: 36% of men. Very close. Because when I first saw this, I thought it would be like you, more women because they're trying to protect themselves. But I think men get self-conscious too. I think secretly they're very self-conscious and they want to know, hey, is this woman that I think is awesome, are they really who they say they are?
1: That's true. Or do they really look like they say that they are? But I guess if you're doing like an app where they have pictures, you already know what they
0: look. But that's the thing, is nowadays you can't even trust pictures anymore.
1: That's true.
0: I know if I were dating, I would not go on a first date without video verification. I would have to... No, but I'm serious because pictures, I can go to any website

0: and pulled pictures of a hunky guy that's a bodybuilder or whatever, a model, and people would say, oh, I'm talking to this guy just from my pictures.
1: Yeah, but you have to know if you're doing that at some point. You're going to get caught. You, I mean, unless you plan likely. On never meeting the person.
0: But at the same time, I know a woman could do the same thing. They could, maybe they have a very attractive friend and they're taking their pictures and showing me their friend rather than themselves because they're self-conscious. And then I meet them and, hey, you're not the person I've been talking to.
1: I read an article that said the most frustrating thing for people when it comes to dating right now is people that lie about what they look like. And then you get to the date and they look nothing like the picture, whether it's a picture from 25 years ago or it's so heavily filtered that, you know, it's shocking when you see the person up close. And so I think that's also pretty weird, too.
0: Yeah, it was interesting, though, that the younger generation actually do more background checks and the percentages declined the older that the generations got. So 46% of those aged 18 to 24, so almost half of them, do a background check before going on a date. Now, skipping ahead to 55 and older, only 16% do a background check. So it decreased as the daters got older. So I don't know if that's maybe lack of technology awareness or just more trust, or maybe because they've been married, they just don't care as much, like divorced people or people that have been single that long to say, hey, you know what? Don't care.
1: Whatever.
0: Anymore,
1: so. I just want to meet somebody.
0: And it does say that 8.5% of those doing background checks have canceled due to something they found out in the background check. Now, it doesn't go into detail. So I'm curious, is this pictures didn't match up? Is this maybe some kind of criminal record? Is this they lied about their job or how much money they make? What reason did they cancel? What did they find?
1: Like, is it a political thing?
0: Yeah, maybe political parties played a factor. Maybe religion played a factor. You never know. There can be a lot of different things that play a factor, but 8.5% canceled due to what they find. I so badly want to know what they found.
1: Ouch. Wow.
0: Have you done a background check before going on a date? If you're married and you were, say, divorced, would you do a background check? Message us on the K99 app. Let us know. Or you can also give us a call right now at 800-500-2K99.
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3: Slowdowns traveling around this morning. We're in great shape, not dealing with any crashes or problems. Had that early morning construction along I-25 northbound near Mulberry. Looks like that has cleared out. Better drive. Good speeds along I-25. May hit some minor congestion through that ongoing construction. Johnstown to Bertha, looking good out of Loveland. Fort Collins, no problems. Surface routes are quiet. 257 is going to be a little crowded getting into Windsor, but no problems reported there. I'm Susan Phelan, K99.
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14: Good Tuesday morning, Northern Colorado. Mostly sunny skies to kick off the day. We'll be tracking a good chance for some scattered showers and thunderstorms, mainly after about 4 p.m. Look for daytime highs in the upper 80s to low 90s this afternoon. Slightly cooler weather rolls in tomorrow, highs sitting in the mid 80s, with a better chance of those afternoon and evening storms. I'm Denver 7 meteorologist Danielle Grant.

0: Northern Colorado's new country, K99. It is Sadie and Jeff, and I cannot wait. Next month, Taste of Fort Collins.
1: And it is your first time ever going.
0: It is. So I'm walking in a little bit blind, but I've looked at pictures, I've looked at videos, I've heard about past events, and I'm so excited. We've got Modest Mouse and Little John this year.
1: Yeah, and this is perfect for the entire family. Maybe date night. Maybe get your friends together. There's food. There's drink. It's the whole nine.
0: Go to the K99 app for more details.

0: and Jeff, and it is time for two truths and a lie, and I currently have the lead once again.
1: But today I think I'm gonna hold you off here, buddy.
0: Sadie's gonna try to tie it up by stumping me once again today. The way that this works is we give each other three statements. Two are true, one is a lie. It is the job of the person being asked the question to try and find out the lie, and we highly encourage you to play along in your car and always message us on the K99 app, because we'd love to hear if you got it right or wrong today. And usually we have a topic for the day, and you've been over there smiling.
1: So damn.
0: I'm afraid to ask, but what is today's topic?
1: Today's topic, soap operas.
0: Oh my gosh. Oh, you dug deep there.
1: I'm going to take you way back, Jeff.
0: Well, joke's on you. I used to watch them with my grandma back in the day. So
1: I was a pretty major Days of Our Lives.
0: I know you were. And I used to watch them with my grandma, but I was 4, 5, 6 years old. I don't know what I remember.
1: Dig deep in your memory, buddy.
0: We'll find out. All right. Let's hear those three statements for the day about soap operas.
1: Okay. My personal favorite soap opera, because I love me some Stefano D'Amaro, Days of Our Lives, has been on the air since 1965.
0: Wow.
1: And it is one of the longest running soap operas in the U.S.
0: Okay.
1: Number two. General Hospital holds the record for the most daytime Emmy Awards for Outstanding Drama Series.
0: Okay.
1: Or number three, The Bold and the Beautiful was created as a spinoff to The Young and the Restless.
0: Okay.
1: You're just going to have to guess, aren't you?
0: I am, because I have no idea. I know Days of Our Lives has been around for a long time. 1965 seems really early. But I do know it's been around for a very long time.
1: This is like an embarrassing confession, but I don't know why I got it in my head a few months ago where I'm like, I want to watch Days of Our Lives from day one all the way. And you can't find episodes that are streaming. It's not like on Hulu or anything like that. Because I would go back to the first episode and I would just binge.
0: I know it's been around as long as I can remember.
1: Well, yeah, before you were born.
0: I don't know if 1965 is when it started. I just know it's been around my entire life. So seems realistic.
1: Okay.
0: General Hospital winning the most daytime Emmys. I know it's been a very successful show. I know it's won awards more than any other show. That part I don't know.
1: Okay.
0: And what was the last one?
1: The Bold and the Beautiful was created as a spinoff of The Young and the Restless.
0: Sure, why not? I got nothing on that one.
1: Okay.
0: So I'm going to go to the other two because I think it's easy for another show to have won more awards to be that could be a lie.
1: Okay.
0: Or the year could be different where it's like 1966.
1: I know. That's
0: instead
1: the
0: of
1: worst.
0: 1965. So those are the two I'm between.
1: Okay.
0: I'm trying to, when the heck did the TV come out? Like in the 50s?
1: In the 50s, yeah.
0: So did Days of Our Lives, would it have been black and white in the 60s? I don't know when
1: they
0: got color TV.
1: No, it is not.
0: I'm trying to do the math on this. That would make it how old? I mean, over almost 60 years, 61 years old, right?
1: That's insane.
0: I don't think any TV show can make it 61 years. That seems a really long time.
1: Okay.
0: So I'm going to say that's the lie because that just seems like that's way too long. I know it's been around, like I said, my entire life, but that seems way too long.
1: Is that your final answer?
0: That's my final answer.
1: You're wrong. The lie is that The Bold and the Beautiful, which is the one you were not going to check.
0: Well, because it seemed the most obvious.
1: Was created as a spinoff of The Young and the Restless. It was actually created as a standalone series, but it was written by the same writer of both. So it wasn't a spinoff. And I win.
0: Yeah, so we're all tied up once again, I believe, at 33 apiece. I had no idea, though.
1: I know.
0: But since 1965, that's 61 years.
1: And I think
0: that's
1: it
0: is impressive.
1: I'm pretty sure it's still on. I think that they've cut it down from an hour to 30 minutes, though.
0: But yeah, 61 years if it's still on. I don't know if it's still on.
1: I believe it's still on.
0: That's still insane.
1: And it makes me want to watch it. I used to ditch my eighth period.
0: How long do you think it would take you to watch 61 years worth of TV?
1: I don't know if it's even possible. I think I would die before.
0: Did you know which one the lie was? You can message us on the K99 app and let us know. Listen tomorrow at 8:35 to find out if I can stump Sadie and take the lead back on Two Truths and a Lie.
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3: Have your traffic traveling around this morning. It's been a quiet drive. No major problems to deal with. Expect some congestion. Surface routes a little busy out of Fort Collins, out of Loveland. Trying to get into Windsor, had some heavier traffic on 257. That is starting to improve. 392 Carpenter, a little busy, as well as 34 Eisenhower. I-25 corridor still moving right along this morning. Running trouble-free. Looks great. From Loveland to downtown Denver, just under an hour. I'm Susan Phelan, K99.
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14: 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K99.

0: time for our final edition of the day of Sadie Celebrity Sleaze. So why wait any longer? Let's get into it.
1: Okay. Let's talk about Taylor Swift. Let's talk a little bit about T-Swift, shall we? There's a story right now on the K99 app. Taylor Swift is looking back at her country roots, the roots that launched her career. And the first song she ever released now carries even more meaning after everything that's happened. In a new 20-year retrospective, Swift reflected on the song Tim McGraw. The 2006 debut single that introduced her to country music fans and really started her career. Looking back, Swift says that there were even hints in the song about the life she would eventually live. Yeah, she said, if I look back at the song Tim McGraw, there are actually sort of hints at everything that's going to happen to me in the next 20 years.
0: A little bit of foreshadowing, apparently.
1: She says that this was one of her favorite songs. And she also says, I love my country roots more and more the farther along this path I get. I want to honor them more and more as I feel like I'm tied to them. I'm more loyal to my country audience, which is really interesting to me that she said that.
0: I mean, she did make a semi-return to country music earlier this year, so and she's kind of come back to her roots a little bit.
1: That's true. The iconic sessions with Taylor Swift, a 20-year retrospective, is going to be airing on the Disney Plus app Monday.
0: Yesterday.
1: It's available
0: Monday,
1: now. Yeah. You could read more about that on the K99 app. And then Hayden Panettiere's mother, Leslie Vogel, said that there's a singular reason she and her daughter stopped talking, and that's her boyfriend, Brian Hickerson, who the more that's coming out about this guy's bad news. She recalled giving her daughter an ultimatum, saying, like, you're either going to have him in your life or you're going to have me in your life, and she chose boyfriend, which is so sad. Hayden Panettiere died just a week ago after going into cardiac arrest. Now, a toxicology report and full autopsy, that's going to take several weeks, even months to get done. But her boyfriend, Brian Hickerson, people are looking at him like,
0: Did he play a part?
1: Now, she has struggled with addictions for many years. They say when she was on Heroes, it was really bad. It was really bad. And so, you know, who knows if this Brian Hickerson is going to get in trouble. This was a straight up domestic violence situation. That's why she left him originally. And then she started dating him again. And the mom said no. But people have been really rough on her mom because she came out and she said, because they were estranged. Gayle King came out on the CBS Morning Show and she said, you know, like, shame on you, to the mom. And this was Leslie's response to that.
2: How are you doing?
3: It's a process. And I think it will probably hit me later on. I would say to the haters out there, you don't have a right to tell me how I mourn the loss of my second child. That's my domain.
1: Yeah, very sad. Very sad. So she came out and she was talking about how everybody that's judging her for cutting contact doesn't understand the situation. And that's it for today's edition of Celebrity Sleaze.
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5: Problem on I-25. Report of a minor crash north on I-25, right at Johnson's Corner at exit 254. It's not really causing any kind of a delay. I-25 southbound looks great. Loveland to downtown Denver, about 55 minutes. No delay to Fort Collins or headed to Wyoming. And some pockets of crowding on surface routes, 34 Eisenhower, in or out of Loveland, 257 out of Windsor, 85 in great shape, speeds on the high side. I'm Susan Thielen, K99.
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0: Northern Colorado's new country, K99. That was Ella Langley with Be Her. And we are kicking off the 99 at 9 right now, where you get 99 minutes of nonstop new country. Now, speaking of Ella Langley, she's actually going to be making her way to Colorado once again, performing at Red Rocks on October 7th.
1: Yes, but I will say tickets, they are not cheap. You want to sit down in the pit, it's almost a grand.
0: It's going to cost you a pretty penny, but it's Ella Langley, so it's worth it. If you want to see her, she'll be there October 7th at Red Rocks with Cameron Marlowe. Now, here is Chris Stapleton.

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1: I'm going to go and I'm just going to wear a shirt with a picture of a football on it, just so I can cover all. I don't want anyone to get mad at me.
0: Yay, football.

Northern Colorado's new country, K99. You could win a $500 Visa prepaid gift card to help you with groceries, gas, or to reimburse yourself for the school supplies you bought earlier this month. All you got

was a place to go. Load a truck up, hit the dirt road. Jump the barbed wire, spread the word. Light the bonfire and call the girls. King in the can and the Marlboro man. Jack and Jim were a few good men. Where you learn how to kiss and cuss and fight too. Better watch out for the boys in blue. And all this small town, he said, she said. Ain't it funny how rumors spread? Like I know something y'all don't know. Man, that talk is getting old. You better mind your business, man. Watch your mouth. Before I have to knock that loud mouth out. I'm tired of talking, man. Y'all ain't listening.

0: Northern Colorado's new country, K99. That was Ella Langley and Morgan Wallen. I Can't Love You Anymore. And it's hard to imagine she was singing to just one or two people before she was singing to huge crowds.
1: Yeah, she used to work at a dental office, and she would sing to people as they got their teeth cleaned.
0: That would make me feel better.

0: Northern Colorado's new country, K99. It is Sadie and Jeff, and we are going to get out of here. But before we do, Sadie, what is today's rapid fire question to think about throughout the day?
1: Okay. Would you rather have your mortgage paid off?
0: Sure.
1: Which would be great. Or get $2,000 a month for life?
0: Ooh.
1: Which you may use on your mortgage.
0: Yeah, but even once the mortgage is paid off, the money keeps coming in.
1: Ah.
0: We'll answer this tomorrow morning. Have a good day.

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Toronto's new country, K99. Well, you talk about time going by quickly. Did you see that photo Justin Moore shared of his kids going back to school? His oldest daughter is a junior in high school. When did this happen? His youngest, his son, going into fourth grade.

99. Hey, it's Jess. Thank you for choosing us. I promise that we will make your workday so enjoyable that it goes by quickly. You know what they say about time flying by, right? Flies by when you're having fun. 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Yeah, treat yourself. 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
1: You know, Taylor Swift has such a simple wedding band compared to her engagement ring, but I think it's because her engagement ring is so big that she just went with a gold band.

0: No, NoCo. 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
1: Have you ever been to a restaurant that just sticks with you? Not necessarily because of the food, because of the ambiance and just the weirdness that goes along with it. As you already know, we have one of those restaurants right here in Colorado, and it's none other than Casa Bonita. And Casa Bonita has ranked on Yelp's most outrageous restaurants in the United States, coming in at number 10. See why Casa Bonita made the list now.
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1: Well, Dylan Marlowe's been on the duet and collab train for nearly a year, but he said he's getting back to solo projects now.

K99. Well, Ella Langley is enjoying a lot of success this year. Do we think a good chunk of that is credited to Miranda Lambert? We'll talk more in less than 10.

0: K99. You know, sometimes it's the mentorship and the wisdom that you get from veterans in your field that really sets you up for success. That is Stella Lefty. It's Boston. My name is Jess. I'm on the job with you. And Ella Langley, I feel like, is an example of this. Now, Ella is already very talented. She's a great songwriter. But then she worked with Miranda Lambert. Miranda helped her write the song Choosin' Texas, which obviously has been such a win for both of them. But Ella said that the advice that she got from Miranda Lambert has been the most meaningful for her. She said Miranda told her to stay true to herself, keep music at the center of everything, and trust that the rest will take care of itself. I think Ella's been following that advice to a T.
1: K99. When you run a growing home...
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18: 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Zach Top recently stopped by Toby Keith's OK Kids Corral to visit some kids that are dealing with cancer and their families that are there to support them. 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

K99. Oh, we know what matters to you, and that's work days that seem to disappear. So allow us to do our magic trick for you.

Northern Colorado's new country. It's K99. Well, we're getting closer and closer to the fall season. What are you looking forward to? Pumpkin spice everything? Halloween decorations? Maybe it's that Halloween candy? That stuff is already out. You don't have to wait for that.

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1: 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I was born in the wrong era. In 2026, high school students don't start class until after 9 o'clock. Man, I remember being in high school. I had to start a little after 7 o'clock. That means teens are getting 2 more hours of sleep. 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

Northern Colorado's new country, K99. So the Netflix comedy Leanne is back on Thursday, Leanne Morgan's comedy. We've got Lainey Wilson in season two. Are you now going to watch because Lainey's a part of it, so you're binging season one? Or have you been a fan since day one?

time. Okay, the lunch hour is one of our favorite parts of the day, right? We get to step away from work for a little bit. We get to grab a bite to eat, maybe get a little snooze in. Here's Florida Georgia Line. It's around here.

It's Northern Colorado's new country, K99. Well, while some artists are looking to go bigger with their concert venues, we've got a veteran in the industry named Garth Brooks that is actually going smaller. We'll talk more in less than 10.

0: K99.
1: Well, Morgan Wallen is one of the few artists that is selling out stadium shows on back-to-back nights. That has been by now. It's Jess on your lunch hour. Another artist that I feel like could do this is Garth Brooks, like easily, right? His Blame It All on My Roots tour is underway. He's stopping in each of these cities for 4 shows. I mean, he could easily just do a stadium for a night or two and call it a day. But he is choosing to do smaller venues, arenas, for a very specific reason. Aside from the fact that this creates a really intimate atmosphere, he also loves that it gives him an opportunity to do more theatrical things that you just can't do in a stadium. And ultimately, he doesn't have to worry about the weather.
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$29.99. Well, when Jelly Roll said he was going to be taking a break after his touring schedule, he meant it. He's not even posting on social media right now. Kane Brown is on now. This is Woman.

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1: 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Hey, thanks for having us on. 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It's a great thing to have because that allows us to be with you no matter what. So download it now. It's free. And make sure you take us back to work with you when the lunch hour comes to an end.

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1: Loveland's historic register was created in 2002. As of this summer, there are 78 properties on that register. The latest coming from downtown on 7th Street, a cute little bungalow that dates back to 1919. The Rose Moon House, as in Charlie and Estelle Rose, who helped create a lot of things in Loveland. You can take a look at the house, find out exactly where it is, find out more about Charlie and Estelle Rose, and find out more about why the house was nominated to be on the Loveland Historic Register as it is now. 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
0: 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This is Northern Colorado's new country, K99.

Northern Colorado's new country, K99. Well, John Morgan's got a top 10 hit on his hands with this one, Kid Myself, but he's already thinking ahead. He just released a new song called Once in a Mile. Let me know what you think about that one.

0: Look, moving on.
1: Northern Colorado's new country, K99. You've given us a very important assignment. Make the workday fly by. Like, don't let it slow down at all. Hey, we accept that challenge.

0: K99. You look at somebody like Zach Topp and you're like, man, that kid ain't ever slowing down, right? That is South of Sanity. It's Jess. I'm on the job with you. And I feel like this for a lot of our favorite country artists that are newer, but then like life changes. Like Thomas Rhett said, life changes. And that leads you to do things differently. Something Scotty McCreery is facing right now. He's got two boys. He's got a three-year-old and a almost one-year-old, Avery and Oliver. And he said, honestly, he wants to be there for his kids. You know, they're going to start getting to the ages where they're doing Little League and they're doing school activities. And he wants to be present for those things. So don't be surprised in the next couple of years to see Scotty McCreery kind of, you know, pull back a little bit when it comes to touring.
1: K99. A dark night. A quiet.
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Hey, it's Jess. I'm on the job with you. Workday treating you all right? If it gives you any problems, you know who to call. 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Zach John King is here. This is Get to Drinkin'.

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1: 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I think he's going to be walking down the aisle pretty soon. He and his now fiance, Christy Lee, probably going to tie the knot fairly quickly. It didn't take them long to get engaged.

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Colorado's new country. It's K99. Lauren Elena is dropping a new album on Friday called Stages, and I have a feeling this one's going to be very special. Eric Church is on now at Springsteen.

99. Can I be honest with you? At this point, it's not just a matter of making the work days fly by and ultimately the work weeks. It's about making the rest of summer fly by. As a fall girly, I cannot wait for this new season.

It's Northern Colorado's new country, K99. Hey, it's Jess. 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Good luck.

0: K99. Well, Luke Bryan, one of the artists that has benefited from Rascal Flatts. There he is with George Burge. It's Ride, Ride, Ride. It is Jazz on the Job with you. We had Gary LaVox on Taste of Country Nights recently talking about the legacy that that group has left and the impact and the influence that they've had on other artists. And Gary said, you know, it's a little weird to be looked up to. He's just doing something that he loves. But here are all the artists that have opened for Rascal Flatts over the years. Taylor Swift, Eric Church, Jason Aldean, Blake Shelton, Darius Rucker. We said Luke Bryan, Little Big Town, Scotty McCreery, Kelsey Ballerini, Dan and Shay, Chris Lane, Chase Rice, Lauren Elena. I mean, the list goes on and on and on. These fellas have had a huge impact on country music as a whole. And you know what? They ain't done yet.
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2: 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Heartbreaking news. Dolly Parton, legendary country music icon, songwriter, actress, philanthropist, has died at the age of 80. Her family announced her death today in a video shared on Dolly's social media with her nephew delivering the news. Now, of course, Dolly was so much more than a country singer to us. I mean, for generations, she was the voice behind power songs like Jolene, 9 to 5, and I Will Always Love You. These are songs that became part of the fabric of American music, but I think her greatest legacy goes beyond the music. You know, from her roots in East Tennessee to Dollywood, the Imagination Library, decades of giving back. Gosh, so much Dolly has given back. She built a career around making people feel better. She made people dream just a little bit bigger. Dolly Parton is gone at 80. But her voice, her songs, her generosity, and that unmistakable Dolly spirit are going to live on for generations, that's for sure. This is a developing story, and we'll have more on Dolly Parton's death as we learn it on our website.
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A99. Hey, it's Jess. I'm on the job with you. Our commitment is to be right here by your side anytime you need us. Bailey Zimmerman is here now. This is Chevy Silverado. We're making your workday disappear.

Northern Colorado's new country, K99. If you're a fan of Taylor Sheridan's work, there's a reason. He demands a certain level of excellence. Zoe Saldana was talking about this. She's in Lioness, and she said, you can either accept the challenge and raise the bar or quit. There's no other option working with Taylor.

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1: Most of us that live in Colorado think that it is one of the best states to live in. 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You'd be shocked to find out that some don't think Colorado is a great state to live in. According to one survey, it doesn't even rank in the top 10 or top 20 states to live in. Where does it fall on the list? We've got the details available for you.
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2: 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Heartbreaking news. Dolly Parton, legendary country music icon, songwriter, actress, philanthropist, has died at the age of 80. Her family announced her death today in a video shared on Dolly's social media with her nephew delivering the news. Now, of course, Dolly was so much more than a country singer to us. I mean, for generations, she was the voice behind power songs like Jolene, 9 to 5, and I Will Always Love You. These are songs that became part of the fabric of American music, but I think her greatest legacy goes beyond the music. You know, from her roots in East Tennessee to Dollywood, the Imagination Library, decades of giving back. Gosh, so much Dolly has given back. She built a career around making people feel better. She made people dream just a little bit bigger. Dolly Parton is gone at 80. But her voice, her songs, her generosity, and that unmistakable Dolly spirit are going to live on for generations, that's for sure. This is a developing story, and we'll have more on Dolly Parton's death as we learn it on our website.

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1: Well, Carrie Underwood put out the song Before He Cheats 20 years ago. Can you believe that? 2 decades. She said trucks have never been safe since that day. Honestly, how does music just make you feel so old sometimes?

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Northern Colorado's new country, K99. Heartbreaking news today. Dolly Parton has passed away at the age of 80. We are celebrating her life. If you want to learn more about her and all of the great things she's done throughout her life, on the app.

Northern Colorado's new country, K99. Good afternoon. My name is Matt Sparks. Sad news today. The beloved Dolly Parton has passed away at the age of 80. We're going to talk more about her life and all the great things she's done, not only in the USA, but worldwide, coming up in two songs. Blake Shelton, it's Texas.

0: passed away at the age of 80. Not only was she a country music icon, but she was a global icon too and a humanitarian. Dolly Parton died peacefully today in Nashville, Tennessee. And it's, you know, she's got a big part in my life being a country music fan, as I'm sure she's got a big part in your life as well. On Dolly Parton's Facebook page, there was a post that was put up at about 1 o'clock this afternoon saying, "A rhinestone life that has shone bright enough for the world to see, Dolly will forever stand as an inspiration not only to her timeless music and prolific songwriting, but also her wit, warmth, and kindness that made us all feel like family. Dolly Parton's legacy is one of love, compassion, and resilience. With a 7-decade career, she inspired multiple generations of artists and fans with her music and an unwavering commitment to making the world a better place. Her songs will continue to resonate for people of all ages, and her philanthropic work will have a lasting impact." Dolly has requested that there's a small private service to be held for immediate family, and Dolly's fans and friends from around the world are encouraged to pay tribute on her social media page by tagging at Dolly Parton. And in lieu of flowers, the family is asking for donations to be made to Dolly Parton's Imagination Library, which has given out so many books. We're talking 300 plus million books gifted since its inception in 5 different countries, and 3 million books are gifted to registered children each month. If you want to find out more, we've got all of this information for you on the app at K99.
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2: It's Evan Paul here with Taste of Country Nights, and we have breaking sad news out of Nashville. Heartbreaking news. Dolly Parton, legendary country music icon, songwriter, actress, philanthropist, has died at the age of 80. Her family announced her death today in a video shared on Dolly's social media with her nephew delivering the news. Now, of course, Dolly was so much more than a country singer to us. I mean, for generations, she was the voice behind power songs like Jolene, 9 to 5, and I Will Always Love You. These are songs that became part of the fabric of American music, but I think her greatest legacy goes beyond the music. You know, from her roots in East Tennessee to Dollywood, the Imagination Library, decades of giving back. Gosh, so much Dolly has given back. She built a career around making people feel better. She made people dream just a little bit bigger. Dolly Parton is gone at 80, but her voice, her songs, her generosity, and that unmistakable Dolly spirit are going to live on for generations, that's for sure. This is a developing story, and we'll have more on Dolly Parton's death as we learn it on our website.
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Wee-wee! If you're planning on going to Paris anytime soon, good news, you're going to have another option for a direct flight out of Denver to Paris through United Airlines. That's going to be kicking off next year. That story on the app at K99. It's Jason Aldean now with Don't Tell On.

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2: It couldn't have gotten no bigger for me, dude. She's the queen. So everything she's done, from music to her stance, the way she carried herself, Dolly Parton is her philanthropy. She is who I aspire to be, man.
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1: 2026 marks the 35th anniversary of our Colorado Rockies. They were established in 1991. Did you know that the Colorado Rockies have four minor league teams? 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That is a great name. 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
2: 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There's an accident on Highway 66 and Colorado Boulevard in Longmont, and some slowing on southbound I-25 in that construction area just south of Johnstown. 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
3: It's Evan Paul here with Taste of Country Nights, and we have breaking sad news out of Nashville. Heartbreaking news. Dolly Parton, legendary country music icon, songwriter, actress, philanthropist, has died at the age of 80. Her family announced her death today in a video shared on Dolly's social media with her nephew delivering the news. Now, of course, Dolly was so much more than a country singer to us. I mean, for generations, she was the voice behind power songs like Jolene, 9 to 5, and I Will Always Love You. These are songs that became part of the fabric of American music, but I think her greatest legacy goes beyond the music. You know, from her roots in East Tennessee to Dollywood, the Imagination Library, decades of giving back. Gosh, so much Dolly has given back. She built a career around making people feel better. She made people dream just a little bit bigger. Dolly Parton is gone at 80. But her voice, her songs, her generosity, and that unmistakable Dolly spirit are going to live on for generations, that's for sure. This is a developing story, and we'll have more on Dolly Parton's death as we learn it on our website.
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bringing her Long Way Home tour to the Fillmore Auditorium on February 13th, 2027. That was Stella Lefty with Boston, Northern Colorado's new country K99. My name is Matt Sparks. Thank you so much for letting us spend the day with you.

Northern Colorado's new country, K99. We have lost a country music legend today. Dolly Parton has died at the age of 80. President Donald Trump has issued an official statement calling her death a true loss for millions, and he has ordered the American flag to be flown at half staff for a week in her honor. Rest in peace, Dolly Parton. You are truly an inspiration to us all.

Northern Colorado's new country, K99. I'm just going to say this right now. Don't December my August. You have any idea what that means? Well, if you don't, we're going to talk about that coming up in two songs on K99. Right now, it's Morgan Wallen with...

K99. Hey, it's Evan Paul. Even though today's not my birthday, we're going to party like it is tonight on Taste of Country Nights starting at 7 o'clock.

0: Lainey Wilson and John Mayer, Phone Keys Wallet, Northern Colorado's new country K99. It's not even Labor Day yet. We're not even out of the 90-degree temperatures. And some stores are already trying to December or August. Christmas is a couple of months away, right? Well, is it really necessary to be putting out Christmas decor and other shopping things for Christmas this early? Costco and Timnath already has some of the Christmas decor out for you to purchase. I get like pre-planning and all this other fun stuff, but still a little early, don't you think? I mean, we haven't even gotten into like Halloween yet. I think Christmas decorations, things like that, should at least stay behind the back warehouse doors until November 1st. I'd love to hear your input on this. Do you think that we're getting Christmas stuff earlier and earlier, trying to get you into the Christmas spirit where it almost kind of feels numbing a bit? That's what it feels like for me. I'd love to hear your input. Send us a message on the K99 app and give us your thoughts.
1: 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There is an accident at Colorado Boulevard and Colorado 66. Also, a crash on westbound Mulberry approaching Summit View Drive. And we're seeing some slowing on southbound I-25 just before Eisenhower. All right, it's officially the most wonderful time of the year at Staples. 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I'm Bitter Urbonis, K99.
2: 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Dolly Parton, legendary country music icon, songwriter, actress, philanthropist, has died at the age of 80. Her family announced her death today in a video shared on Dolly's social media with her nephew delivering the news. Now, of course, Dolly was so much more than a country singer to us. I mean, for generations, she was the voice behind power songs like Jolene, 9 to 5, and I Will Always Love You. These are songs that became part of the fabric of American music, but I think her greatest legacy goes beyond the music. You know, from her roots in East Tennessee to Dollywood, the Imagination Library, decades of giving back. Gosh, so much Dolly has given back. She built a career around making people feel better. She made people dream just a little bit bigger. Dolly Parton is gone at 80. But her voice, her songs, her generosity, and that unmistakable Dolly spirit are going to live on for generations, that's for sure. This is a developing story, and we'll have more on Dolly Parton's death as we learn it on our website.
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3: Good evening, Northern Colorado. Here we go again with another round of afternoon and evening summer storms moving across the area. We'll be looking at overnight lows dipping into the mid to upper 50s overnight with partly cloudy skies. Plenty of sunshine to kick off your Wednesday, and then we'll be tracking about a 30 to 40% chance for a few scattered storms moving through in the afternoon and early evening, a couple of which could turn severe. So keep the cars in the garage if you can. The 90-degree heat is back Thursday through the weekend. I'm Denver 7 meteorologist Danielle Grant.

northern Colorado's new country K99, even though it's like almost 90 degrees, fall has returned to northern Colorado, at least for coffee. Pumpkin spice lattes are back in Starbucks. It's that time of year, y'all. You got one yet? Let us know. Send us a message on the app at K99. It's

Northern Colorado's new country, K99. If you're just getting off work and you haven't checked your phone yet, big and sad country music news. We've lost an icon today. Dolly Parton has died at the age of 80. We're going to miss you, girl. We all love you very, very much.

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1: Have you ever been to a restaurant that just sticks with you? Not necessarily because of the food, because of the ambiance and just the weirdness that goes along with it. As you already know, we have one of those restaurants right here in Colorado, and it's none other than Casa Bonita. And Casa Bonita has ranked on Yelp's most outrageous restaurants in the United States, coming in at number 10. 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
2: 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There is an accident at Colorado Boulevard and Colorado 66. Also, a crash on westbound Mulberry approaching Summit View Drive. And we're seeing some slowing on southbound I-25 just before Eisenhower. 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
3: It's Evan Paul here with Taste of Country Nights, and we have breaking sad news out of Nashville. Heartbreaking news. Dolly Parton, legendary country music icon, songwriter, actress, philanthropist, has died at the age of 80. Her family announced her death today in a video shared on Dolly's social media with her nephew delivering the news. Now, of course, Dolly was so much more than a country singer to us. I mean, for generations, she was the voice behind power songs like Jolene, 9 to 5, and I Will Always Love You. These are songs that became part of the fabric of American music, but I think her greatest legacy goes beyond the music. You know, from her roots in East Tennessee to Dollywood, the Imagination Library, decades of giving back. Gosh, so much Dolly has given back. She built a career around making people feel better. She made people dream just a little bit bigger. Dolly Parton is gone at 80, but her voice, her songs, her generosity, and that unmistakable Dolly spirit are going to live on for generations, that's for sure. This is a developing story, and we'll have more on Dolly Parton's death as we learn it on our website.
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14: The CEO of Colorado Youth Outdoors talks about the importance of Colorado.

less than 2 weeks away from the kickoff to the CSU Rams football season, and they're opening up this year in a big way. The Border War against Wyoming happening on Saturday, September 5th. Win your tickets to go to the game tomorrow morning at 7:10 with Sadie and Jeff on K99. She had a

The ride home is on Northern Colorado's new country K99. My name is Matt Sparks, sitting shotgun with you. Stick around in the next 20 minutes for your commutes. We're getting you Carrie Underwood, Luke Combs, and a tribute to the late, great Dolly Parton.

K99. Hey, it's Evan Paul. Even though today's not my birthday, we're going to party like it is tonight on Taste of Country Nights starting at 7 o'clock.

0: The world is mourning the loss of the legendary singer, songwriter, and entertainer, Dolly Parton, who has died at the age of 80.
1: I think of myself as an artist, but it never takes away from who I am as a person.
0: Born in 1946 in Tennessee, Dolly grew up the fourth of 12 children in a poor farming community, turning songs born from hardship into some of the most beloved music ever written.
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0: From Jolene and Here You Come Again to I Will Always Love You and 9 to 5, her extraordinary songwriting and unmistakable voice made her a global superstar. A member of the Country Music Hall of Fame and Rock and Roll Hall of Fame, Dolly won 11 Grammys, sold more than 100 million records, and became a successful actress, businesswoman, and philanthropist. We remember Dolly Parton.

0: We are certainly going to miss her. Northern Colorado's new country K99, Dolly Parton, has died at the age of 80 in her home in Nashville, Tennessee. At Dolly's request, a small private service will be held for immediate family, and Dolly's fans and friends from all around the world are encouraged to pay tribute to Dolly on social media by tagging at Dolly Parton or leaving a message at dollyparton.com. And if you were thinking about sending flowers or something like that, she wanted something different. She wanted something better. In lieu of flowers, the family asked for donations to be made to Dolly Parton's Imagination Library, which gifts children books all over the country. And not only that, five different countries, over 33 million books have been gifted to kids since the Imagination Library started 31 years ago. It's sad. I'm going to miss Dolly Parton. I love her music, and she's just a kind soul, and we hope that she rests in peace. And if you want to learn more about Dolly's life and even some of the concerts that she had here in Colorado over the years, we've got those stories for you on the app at K99.
1: 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A crash on US 34 business at 28th Avenue in Greeley. A crash on Westbound Mulberry approaching Summit Drive in Loveland. And an accident at Crossroads and Clydesdale in Loveland. 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I'm Vitter Urbonis, K99.
2: 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Heartbreaking news. Dolly Parton, legendary country music icon, songwriter, actress, philanthropist, has died at the age of 80. Her family announced her death today in a video shared on Dolly's social media with her nephew delivering the news. Now, of course, Dolly was so much more than a country singer to us. I mean, for generations, she was the voice behind power songs like Jolene, 9 to 5, and I Will Always Love You. These are songs that became part of the fabric of American music, but I think her greatest legacy goes beyond the music. You know, from her roots in East Tennessee to Dollywood, the Imagination Library, decades of giving back. Gosh, so much Dolly has given back. 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She made people dream just a little bit bigger. Dolly Parton is gone at 80, but her voice, her songs, her generosity, and that unmistakable Dolly spirit are going to live on for generations, that's for sure. This is a developing story, and we'll have more on Dolly Parton's death as we learn it on our website.
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1: Good evening, Northern Colorado. Here we go again with another round of afternoon and evening summer storms moving across the area. We'll be looking at overnight lows dipping into the mid to upper 50s overnight with partly cloudy skies. Plenty of sunshine to kick off your Wednesday, and then we'll be tracking about a 30 to 40% chance for a few scattered storms moving through in the afternoon and early evening, a couple of which could turn severe. So keep the cars in the garage if you can. The 90 degree heat is back Thursday through the weekend. I'm Denver 7 meteorologist Danielle Grant. We'll be right back.

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What do Coe Wetzel and Ella Langley have in common? Well, they're both playing Red Rocks headlining in October. Oh, and they also have a song together. This is Coe Wetzel and Ella Langley now with Jaded on Northern Colorado's new country, K99.

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1: I've said it before and I'll say it again forever. I was born in the wrong era. In 2026, high school students don't start class until after 9 o'clock. Man, I remember being in high school. I had to start a little after 7 o'clock. That means teens are getting 2 more hours of sleep. I wrote up all the information in a story with all the details.
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2: 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There is an accident on Colorado 119 and Main Street in Longmont. A crash on US 34, the business section at 28th Avenue in Greeley. And we're seeing slowing on northbound I-25 after Crossroads Boulevard. 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
3: 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Heartbreaking news. Dolly Parton, legendary country music icon, songwriter, actress, philanthropist, has died at the age of 80. Her family announced her death today in a video shared on Dolly's social media with her nephew delivering the news. Now, of course, Dolly was so much more than a country singer to us. I mean, for generations, she was the voice behind power songs like Jolene, 9 to 5, and I Will Always Love You. These are songs that became part of the fabric of American music, but I think her greatest legacy goes beyond the music. You know, from her roots in East Tennessee to Dollywood, the Imagination Library, decades of giving back. Gosh, so much Dolly has given back. She built a career around making people feel better. She made people dream just a little bit bigger. Dolly Parton is gone at 80, but her voice, her songs, her generosity, and that unmistakable Dolly spirit are going to live on for generations, that's for sure. This is a developing story, and we'll have more on Dolly Parton's death as we learn it on our website.
4: My book club president says reading is, quote, not a competition. Well, I finished the book in one night anyway, so I win, Patty. I also got $365 in bonus bets just for betting $10 when I signed up for Bet365. No cliffhangers here, Patty. Just a happy ending. Bet365. Winning is everything. 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
8: 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I was in the United States Navy, and I served overseas in the Middle East and Africa. 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

Lauren Elena and Chase Matthew, All My Exes, Northern Colorado's New Country K99. 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Absolutely beautiful. We've got that story for you on the app at K99.